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12: Hey, it's Big D and Bubba. Tomorrow we continue celebrating Halloween as we're getting ready. 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What?
13: Also, tomorrow in the studio, Rhett Akins. He's the newest member of the Grand Ole Opry. 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We'll see you tomorrow.

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1: He's a ranch hand in a pinch, man. 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
3: Mostly cloudy and gusty tonight with overnight lows in the upper 30s. Tomorrow, partly sunny and windy, lower 50s. Friday, mostly cloudy, showers, highs in the lower 50s. Sunny on Saturday, but cold, highs only in the upper 30s to near 40.

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1: 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And how about a jelly roll for dessert? 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
1: Hi, this is Neil Day. So my neighbor Sam quit smoking at an Alex Golan hypnosis, and his wife Sarah lost 25 pounds. So I went. I walked out and never smoked again, and that's after 35 years of smoking. Didn't even believe it at first. Didn't feel like anything really happened, but the desire was completely gone. I went back for a weight loss hypnosis, and I went with my wife Emily, and I lost 33 pounds. Emily, who lost 31 pounds, brought her friend Mary to the weight loss program, and she lost 23. It just completely changed the way that we eat. Thank you, Alex Golan.
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4: Mostly cloudy and gusty tonight with overnight lows in the upper 30s. Tomorrow, partly sunny and windy, lower 50s. Friday, mostly cloudy, showers, highs in the lower 50s. Sunny on Saturday, but cold, highs only in the upper 30s to near 40.

She looks so pretty when her makeup on. 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
5: Mostly cloudy and gusty tonight with overnight lows in the upper 30s. Tomorrow, partly sunny and windy, lower 50s. Friday, mostly cloudy, showers, highs in the lower 50s. Sunny on Saturday, but cold, highs only in the upper 30s to near 40.

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5: Hey, it's Big D and Bubba. Tomorrow we continue celebrating Halloween as we're getting ready. You realize we're like a week and a half away from Halloween. What?
6: Also, tomorrow in the studio, Rhett Akins. He's the newest member of the Grand Ole Opry. 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And also, thanks all the congratulations on our CMA win. We appreciate it. We love you. We'll see you tomorrow with Big D and Bubba.
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1: He's a ranch hand in a pinch, man. 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
0: Mostly cloudy and gusty tonight with overnight lows in the upper 30s. Tomorrow, partly sunny and windy, lower 50s. Friday, mostly cloudy, showers, highs in the lower 50s. Sunny on Saturday, but cold, highs only in the upper 30s to near 40.
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Nashville. Well, I am Jody Valenzo. Lainey Wilson says country music was so ingrained in her childhood in Baskin, Louisiana, that she didn't even realize it was a genre of music. Yeah, growing up with music.

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Kevin Eschel, I am Jody Valenzo. It's October. You're going to hear Monster Mash a whole bunch, but actually you've never heard the song Monster Mash. It's kind of shocking, right? We hear a song about monsters dancing, but we don't know what they're dancing to. So what is the actual Monster Mash? Made you think. Ian Munsick, Love is Blind, sponsored by Triple Tigers Records on Cafe Nashville. You told me.

0: This album celebrates perspective and life experience, and I hope you love it as much as I do. If I don't leave, I'm gone. This is Carly Pearce, and my album Honest Woman is available everywhere now.
1: Hey, what's up, guys? This is Jason Aldean, and my new album, Songs About Us, is out now. My new album is about the highs, the lows, and all the moments in between. 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

0: Hi, this is Neil J. So my neighbor Sam quit smoking at an Alex Golan hypnosis, and his wife Sarah lost 25 pounds. So I went. I walked out and never smoked again, and that's after 35 years of smoking. I went back for a weight loss hypnosis, and I went with my wife Emily, and I lost 33 pounds. Emily, who lost 31 pounds, brought her friend Mary, and she lost 23. We feel terrific. Our relationship has never been better.
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0: Howdy, B. On Cafe Nashville, I am Jody Vallon. I was talking with Cody Johnson about the Banks of the Trinity artwork, and it really does tell the story.
1: I wanted the album, you know, whether you're holding a vinyl or you're holding a CD or you're looking at the clips of it online, you kind of see a little bit more of where I'm from visually. 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
0: Here's Cody Johnson. It's Horseback on Cafe Nashville.
2: He's a ranch hand. 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

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I am Jody Valens. So Ella Langley revealing the unexpected inspiration for Choosing Texas, a new Billboard Women in Music article. We've got it posted for you at Cafe Nashville on her artist profile page. It's Co.

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I'm coming over. That's Chris Young on Cafe Nashville. I am Jody Fallon. David Rush tried to break another world record. The most malt balls moved between two bowls using a straw in 1 minute, surpassing the previous record of 32. The guy's got over 200 Guinness titles. Pretty incredible. This one at a pool party in Kansas City. Rodney Atkins, the years are short on Cafe Nashville, sponsored by Curb Records.

Dylan Scott on Cafe Nashville. I am Jody Vallon. Well, Steven Spielberg and Paramount Pictures are back. They're developing a new Transformers movie. Steven, of course, is going to be the primary producer of the whole thing. He was the original producer back in 2007. And this time it's going to be set in modern day. I love it. Bring back the Transformers. Here's Jason Aldean anytime soon on Cafe Nashville. Vincent.

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1: Hi, this is Neil Day. So my neighbor Sam quit smoking at an Alex Golan hypnosis, and his wife Sarah lost 25 pounds. So I went. I walked out and never smoked again, and that's after 35 years of smoking. Didn't even believe it at first. Didn't feel like anything really happened, but the desire was completely gone. I went back for a weight loss hypnosis, and I went with my wife Emily, and I lost 33 pounds. Emily, who lost 31 pounds, brought her friend Mary to the weight loss program, and she lost 23. It just completely changed the way that we eat. Thank you, Alex Golan.
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4: 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He's the newest member of the Grand Ole Opry. 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We love you. We'll see you tomorrow with Big D and Bubba.
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0: Kevin Nash. Well, I am Jody Fallon. Reba McEntire cleaning out her closet for a good cause. She's teaming up with Julian's Auction. And this is going to be kind of cool. Reba Collection, October 23rd, the Musicians Hall of Fame here in Nashville. It's all in person, but you can own some of Reba's stuff. And all for a good charity. I love it. Here's South of Saturday on Cafe Nashville.
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Luke Holmes on Cafe Nashville. I am Jody Vallon. So because it's October, NASA has re-released the image of the Witch Head Nebula. It's a cloud of gas and dust. It's about 900 light years from Earth and resembles a witch's profile. It's remarkable how much it looks like my mother-in-law. Here's Carly Pearce with Riley Green. If I don't leave, I'm going to stay. Sponsored by Broken Bow Records on Cafe Nashville. Two more.

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If I don't leave, I'm going to stay. On Cafe Nashville, I am Jody Vallon, and this is Lauren Elena with Chase Matthew, All My Exes. 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

0: Hi, this is Neil J. So my neighbor Sam quit smoking at an Alex Golan hypnosis, and his wife Sarah lost 25 pounds. So I went. 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I went back for a weight loss hypnosis, and I went with my wife Emily, and I lost 33 pounds. Emily, who lost 31 pounds, brought her friend Mary, and she lost 23. We feel terrific. Our relationship has never been better.
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Kevin Nash, wife Jody Fallon. So Tucker Wetmore is sharing his morning routine with us. He has a simple routine every morning. He goes out on his back porch, looks out over his property and the lake, and grabs a protein shake and spends some time reading his devotional. Who told you that? Well, we did just now. Here's Tucker Wetmore on Cafe Nashville.

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I Got Better, Morgan Wallen on Cafe Nashville. I'm Jody Valen, so it's out now. Miranda Lambert, Songline Live. It's a performance that she filmed at The Truth on October 1st. Make sure you check it out. It's very intimate. Let me tell

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Jason Aldean on Cafe Nashville. I am Jody Valens. A group celebrating a gender reveal fined last Saturday after launching confetti into a fragile protected meadow at Mount Rainier National Park. According to eyewitnesses, the party walked off designated trails, and of course, they discharged blue confetti poppers. You can't do that in a national park. A ranger did see them. He fined them and made them pick up every last piece. Thank goodness. Here's Kevin Powers with Shaboozey. It's Move On Cafe Nashville.

0: know, the song that kind of kickstarts the album. Really cool. That's a sound we haven't really dabbled in much. A little throwback to Ronnie Millsap, kind of set the tone for the album.
1: 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Anytime
2: 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This is New Music Discovery. 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Let him in anyway.
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Hi, this is Neil Day. So my neighbor Sam quit smoking at an Alex Golan hypnosis, and his wife Sarah lost 25 pounds. 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

0: 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Thank you, Alex Dolan.
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0: continue celebrating Halloween as we're getting ready. You realize we're like a week and a half away from Halloween. What?
1: Also, tomorrow in the studio, Rhett Akins. He's the newest member of the Grand Ole Opry. We'll talk with him. And also, thanks all the congratulations on our CMA win. We appreciate it. We love you. We'll see you tomorrow. Big deal.
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Roscoe Flats on Cafe Nashville. I am Jody Vallon. Make sure to check out Ashley McBride and John Osborne discussing her song Wild. The videos on both their artist profile pages at Cafe Nashville. Then the brothers' new single called Born and Raised Hell, featuring this guy. It's Cody Johnson, Dirt Cheap on Cafe Nashville. They came.

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And he said, boys, whatever you're offering, it won't be enough.

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I am Jody Valance. O'Reilly Green and Peyton Manning got together. Alabama versus Tennessee. The official video posted on Riley's artist profile page at CafeNashville.com. This is Blake Shelton. Let's let him in anyway. Ain't it?

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0: think of it.
1: Yeah, I heard that.
0: You've been there, haven't you?
1: Yes, sir.
0: I've seen your boat there.
1: I've been to Margaritaville a few times.
0: All right, well, that's good.
1: Stumble my way back.
0: Okay, well, we just want to make sure you can keep it between the navigational beacons.
1: Between the buoys, I got it.
0: All right, well, it's 5 o'clock. Let's go somewhere.
1: I'm ready. Crank it up.
0: Let's get out of here.
1: I'm gone.

It's 5 o'clock somewhere on Cafe Nashville. I am Jody Valence. A new study actually published. It says the loudest birds in the world, all of which live in Brazil. Back in 2019, one of the authors actually measured the white bell bird at 125 decibels, a voice that sounds like a smoke detector, just bleating constantly with the intensity of a jackhammer. I'm sure everyone wants to hear that.

0: Ain't No Love in Oklahoma on Cafe Nashville. I am Jody Vallon. So I was talking with Graylin James, his love for animals. He's got a dog named Knox he adopted when he first moved to Nashville.
1: My childhood dog. I found him like after a tornado, and he showed up at our house. And so just rescuing dogs and just animals, I've always had a connection with them. My parents absolutely raised me to really appreciate the love that animals have for it's unconditional. And moving to Nashville as an 18-year-old that had no money moving here, like I was always seeking validation through the music business. But my dog, all his validation was through me. So anytime that I had a bad day, wrote a bad song, came home defeated, he was always just like, oh my God, Dad, you're here. So I think just supporting that love, I mean, I think that animals give that to us every single day. So anytime I can support them and the people that help them out, I'd love to be a part of it.
0: Love the fur babies. Here's Graylin James, Water at a Wedding on Cafe Nashville.
2: Well, I didn't want to show up, but our families go way back. So when you said your vows, that's exactly where I said, thank God for open bars, because watching all this ain't

0: This is Cafe Nashville.
1: Hey, y'all, it's Brantley Gilbert. 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
18: Wolf Country Weather.
19: Partly sunny and windy today. Gusts up to 30 miles an hour. Highs in the lower 50s. Tonight, cloudy. Rain showers likely. Some areas may see a little snow, but little, if any, accumulation. Temperatures in the mid-30s. Tomorrow, cloudy, showers, windy, lower 50s. Sunny on Saturday and Sunday and cold. Saturday's highs near 40, upper 40s on Sunday.
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1: What's up, Bubba? Good morning.
2: Look what I got. Look what I got. Look what I got. I brought something in for the studio.
1: What is that?
2: It's a fly swatter. Oh, one of those electric fly swatters.
1: Let me try it, guys.
2: But look.
1: It's USB.
2: It is a USB. So you plug it into any USB plug anywhere.
1: It charges it up.
2: No.
1: What?
2: It's an electric fly swatter for the bugs.
1: Yeah, I got it.
2: Right, but you don't charge. You just leave it on the thing, on the USB, and they fly into it. It doesn't recharge. It's like you just leave it there. And it's got the little light, the little UV light that attracts them.
1: Oh, so it's like a bug zapper inside.
2: It is a bug zapper inside. So you just, I got this on TikTok Shop. And
1: I love TikTok Shop.
2: I'm very excited about it. I don't know how well it's going to work.
1: Have you gotten zapped yet?
2: No.
1: Charge it up, man. Let's try it out.
2: All right. Well, it's got these plastic, like these big giant plastic spacers that are supposed to keep us protected. But
1: God, America used to be cool. We used to be a proper country.
2: Oh, yeah.
1: Now we have safety. Zapped. What? Man.
2: Getting zapped was a rite of passage.
1: Electric fences. Peeing on the fence. Come on, man.
2: Dude, leaning your pellet gun on the electric fence and you go to grab it and you grab the barrel and you're like, whoa!
1: You're like, what is that? What is that?
2: Yeah.
3: So wait, you can't even swing this fly swatter? You just have to leave it there?
2: You just leave it. It looks like it's decorative, but it's not. What it does is you plug it in. I'll plug it into over here.
1: Boy, that don't look decorative. It looks like a mini fly swatter.
4: You're taking the swat out of fly swatter.
2: But you get the zap out of it. It's like,
4: yeah,
2: those...
4: but I want the swat.
1: I agree, man.
2: Well, then go buy your own fly swatter.
3: There's something about the hunt.
1: I agree. I want something like the size of like a tennis racket or something.
2: Well, I get what you guys are saying, but I'm just trying to have something passive here in the studio because oftentimes we get these little... Because I bring bananas in and we get those little fruit flies. Nice. And they just kind of annoy
4: maybe
2: me.
4: Maybe you should bring less bananas.
2: I swallowed one like a week ago, and that's where this all came from. I was talking and I'm breathing. I'm like, da da da da da. I still swear I can feel the wing in there.
1: That's the best.
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1: Right.
2: Hi, this is Neil Day. 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
8: Partly sunny and windy today. Gusts up to 30 miles an hour. Highs in the lower 50s. Tonight, cloudy, rain showers likely. Some areas may see a little snow, but little if any accumulation. Temperatures in the mid-30s. Tomorrow, cloudy, showers, windy, lower 50s. Sunny on Saturday and Sunday and cold. Saturday's highs near 40, upper 40s on Sunday.
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0: Now, more of the Big D and Bubba before the show. Big D and Bubba love free
1: stuff. Oh, yeah. Big D and Bubba love free stuff. Are you ready for some free stuff, Big D?
2: Which we got?
1: We got this in the mail, the actual mail. Open it. It comes to us from Ireland. Oh. I think this is from Irish Brian. All right, let me get the Irish. Okay, Irish Brian says, here's some free stuff from Ireland. All right. Oh my goodness, dude. Ryder Cup hats?
2: Oh, yeah.
1: Oh, now Big D's like, oh, what? What is this?
2: He works at the...
1: He works at Adair Manor, which is one of the craziest, most beautiful golf courses I've ever seen. And he's like the guy in charge of the grounds. Yeah, check this out. Adair Manor.
2: Dude, that's awesome, dude.
1: He's got a letter. Hey, guys. Irish Brian here, sending a small package for me here. Keep on rocking. All the best. Brian.
3: He put actual stamps on the package.
1: Like 100 of them.
3: It's really neat, whatever's inside, but there's actual stamps on the outside.
2: Oh, that's kind of cool.
1: What? There's a flag. Looks like one of the putting green flags.
2: Oh, he sent that too?
1: Yeah, from Adair Manor Golf Club. Dude, that's
2: cool. Yeah, hey, listen, sometime today, just put a little reminder. Look up Adair Manor, Ireland.
1: A-D-A-R-E.
2: Yeah. It's we thought, when he called us, he would send us messages and stuff. He goes, hey, Roy, this is Irish Brian. This is Brian. I listened to you in Ireland, and I'm on the golf course. And I was just thinking, yeah, it's like the golf courses I go to. No. It's not. Oh, it looks like it's crazy.
1: A beanie and Adair Manor beanie.
3: I love the beanie.
1: Man, dude, cool. This is awesome.
2: Thanks.
1: Brian, what the heck,
3: so
1: man?
3: Cute.
1: Oh, we have Adair Manor balls, too.
2: That's cool.
1: Dude,
3: that's so nice.
1: What a good dude. I keep planning. I'm going to go to Ireland. I'm going
2: Never
1: to do it.
2: Been.
1: I don't know when I'm going.
3: Look at the artwork on these stamps. There's a castle. There's a person with a mask.
2: Isn't
3: there's a
2: neat?
3: Bug. There's Bigfoot.
2: It's all Irish stamps.
3: I think
1: there's
3: it's a Bigfoot.
1: Irish Bigfoot?
3: I think so. I don't know. I can't see. It's a shape in a... Do they have locks or is that Scotland? I don't know. It's a lake.
2: Thank you, Brian. That's nice.
1: What do they have in Ireland? It's lakes or locks?
3: Yeah, but I guess they don't call them locks. Irish Brian, tell us.
1: Yeah, we're going to have to check in and thank him personally.

0: starting the day off with the Big D and Bubba before the show.
1: We are calling Irish Brian. This guy listens to us in Ireland, in case you didn't figure that out.
2: We can find out what a loch is. It is a lake or a loch in Ireland, too. Come on, Brian.
3: Hey, Bubba, how are you? Can you hear me?
4: Yes! Hey. Irish Brian!
1: Hey, thanks for the stuff, man. It's awesome. Appreciate it.
3: You're very welcome. I'm glad it arrived.
2: Yeah, we're looking. How many stamps did it take? It looks like 500,000. And by the way, you guys in Ireland have beautiful stamps. It's art.
3: Yeah, it took a lot of stamps, all right. No, but I'm glad you got the package. It arrived maybe after two weeks, so I'm glad it came anyway.
2: I wish I was a golfer. I really do, because I would love to go and play a Dare Manor. I mean, is it like commoners? Can commoners like us go and play that course, or is it like super private?
3: No, you can play. Yeah, you come and play. No problem.
1: Do you have a good joke for us? Because I like your accent. And
5: do you have a limerick?
1: Yeah. Do you have any kind of like
3: limerick?
1: Yeah. Can you do that?
3: Offhand.
2: There once was a lady from Nantucket. We were talking about lakes and lochs. Is it lochs only in Scotland, or what are lakes in Ireland?
3: Yeah, lakes. Lochs in Ireland and lake. Or sorry, lochs in Scotland and lakes in Ireland. Yeah, that's it.
2: Okay. Do you spell lakes any different? Like, because there's more of an emphasis on the A. Is it more like a L-A-Y-K-E or anything like that?
3: Here in Ireland, it's L-A-K-E, and in Scotland, it's L-O. I think it's L-O-C-H.
2: Yeah.
3: Yes.
1: Hey, what are you gonna have What are you gonna have for dinner tonight? What do you guys eat in Ireland for dinner?
3: Dinner today is an actual fry-up.
2: A fry-up.
5: Oh,
2: what is
5: proper
2: a fry-up? What's that? What is a fry-up? I've never heard that term.
3: Sorry. Yeah. It's we say it's sausages, rashers, fried egg, tea, and toast.
2: Sausages.
3: It's like a breakfast, but we're having it for dinner this evening.
2: Oh, I do that all the time with cereal.
1: Yeah.
3: is that what you guys call a fry up though? Like a fried egg, rasher, sausage, tea and toast? No.
2: Let me just say breakfast.
5: No, I only call it a fry up because I read a lot of fan fiction set in your area.
1: Yeah, we just call that toast and eggs, I think. Yeah.
2: That's great.
3: Yeah.
2: Well, Brian, thank you again for all the stuff. And again, I will say this. If there's anybody who is a golfer who wants to play one of the craziest looking courses, Adare Manor, A-D-A-R-E, go ahead and Google it. You'll be like, what?
1: Hey, you need to call your local radio station there and get us on the air there. That would be awesome.
3: Yeah. Thanks for the call. And keep up the great work. I tune in every day. And thanks for the call. Thanks very much. Bye-bye.
1: Bye-bye.
3: Bye-bye.
1: Bye-bye.
3: Bye-bye.
1: Bye-bye.
3: Bye-bye. Bye-bye.

0: is the Big D and Bubba Before the Show show.
1: So I was doing some thinking, and I'm pretty sure that the most damaging two words are bed bugs. Because if you say bed bugs, what and like
2: it's terrifying. We all
1: everyone
2: freak out.
1: Punts off of it. You get out. If you're like, you don't want to stay at that hotel, and all you can do is go, a friend of mine there, he said they had the bed bugs. You don't verify it. You don't play around with it. You don't go, probably not.
2: Everybody immediately checks out. You're
1: right. It's not like roaches. It's not like mice. It's not like rats. It's not like anything else. It's not like, the bed's uncomfortable, whatever. You say bed bugs, I'm not going to buy the car. If you said, I don't know. Just the hint of bed bugs.
3: It is a definitive no. There, like you said, there's no research. There's no hemming and hawing.
1: Yep.
3: It's you said bed bugs and cool.
1: You move on.
3: Yep, that's it.
1: It's
4: so
1: the
4: they
1: most
4: go home with you, right? If you go, then they get in your luggage.
1: Yes. It's a
4: what
1: mess.
4: What are bed bugs?
1: I don't know.
4: It's are they like ticks? I mean, what is a bed bug?
1: Are they kind of more mite? A mite, like
3: that,
1: a mite?
3: Yeah, I equate them to fleas, but worse.
1: Yeah, kind of flea-ish.
3: Yeah.
1: Like flea and chigger, kind of a mix, maybe?
4: A bed bug is a small, flat, wingless, reddish-brown insect, feeds exclusively on the blood of humans and warm-bodied animals. Warm-blooded animals have a behavior. So
1: you can see them.
4: They are not known to transmit infectious diseases, so they're not like a tick then, so that's good.
3: No, it's
1: they're not
3: good.
1: What?
3: Don't try to give me a positive on bed bugs.
4: Look,
3: Mr.
4: I'm trying
3: Optimism.
4: To find any. Look, they need new publicity.
1: Yeah, they get a bad rap.
4: So they hide during the day in dark, tight spaces close to sleeping areas like mattresses, seams, box springs, bed frames, headboards, baseboards, and nearby furniture.
1: Imagine being in the bed and your blankets are on and they're down by your feet.
3: So excited to stay in a hotel this weekend.
1: Thank you. Watch out.
4: They change colors, so whenever you look at them, whenever you go to the hotel and you pop it open, and if you see some, they're different colors depending on how much they feed.
3: Oh, they're like Skittles. Great.

0: You're waking up with the Big D and Bubba before the show.
1: California's ruining driving. How so?
2: So they did a test. I don't know if you saw this a couple days ago. It was released last week, I think. Four cameras. They put out four cameras, and they're like, we're going to see how well this test goes. So they did basically automatic tickets for speeding and things like that using the cameras, because the camera can time, you know, how fast you're going. It knows how your speed, all that kind of stuff. Well, in 10 days, they had over 100,000 speeding violations. The cameras are coming, dude. I mean, I know we have cameras all over the place, but literally the cameras are going to ruin the highways.
1: I speed all the time.
2: I do too.
1: Have you seen speeding is like one over? I'm okay. Toast.
2: So they're saying with these 100,000 violations, or 100,000 plus, they didn't actually give anybody the ticket, but they're saying this is coming. It's coming online, and basically you're going to be tagged for speeds of 11 miles an hour over.
1: It starts at 11?
2: So 11 to 15 miles an hour over, you get a $50 ticket.
1: Oh, that's not
2: 16 to 25, you get a $100 ticket. 26 or more over the limit, $200.
1: No, I won't be there.
2: If you make it to 100 miles per hour over the speed limit, it's $500.
1: What's the biggest number? What's the highest you've ever had? Like, where you get pulled over and ticketed for?
2: We are not having that conversation, pal. I am not putting that kind of stuff out into the universe.
1: I'm just saying, gotten ticketed for?
2: I don't know. I've gotten ticketed. That's all I'm saying. But I don't want to be that guy. When I was a firefighter, the last thing you say is, oh, it's a slow night tonight. And then what happens?
3: You've already been prosecuted for this.
1: It's already done.
3: It's already done. It's not like there's a statute of limitations in effect.
1: Mine was 102.
2: Over?
1: You
2: got clocked at 102.
1: Yeah. Yeah.
2: I thought you were saying
1: I'm going 100. Up. Well, no.
3: Okay, Bubba, higher or lower than 102?
2: Way lower. Way lower. Yeah, but I'm just saying it was like 25 over because I was passing and dude was just sitting in a little spot. I'm like, oh.
1: Blows doors off.
2: I did.
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19: Wolf Country Weather.
20: Partly sunny and windy today. Gusts up to 30 miles an hour. Highs in the lower 50s. Tonight, cloudy, rain showers likely. Some areas may see a little snow, but little, if any, accumulation. Temperatures in the mid-30s. Tomorrow, cloudy, showers, windy, lower 50s. Sunny on Saturday and Sunday and cold. Saturday's highs near 40, upper 40s on Sunday.
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0: Big D and Bubba before the show.
1: The world has fell in love with 10-year-old Samuel Henderson. He's the autistic boy who went in front of his school and did the bird calls. You know what I'm talking about? And he has a little, the little plush doll, and he would do, this is a, you he's know, ama- a he's, falcon. Oh, he's so good.
2: Dude, I've watched him do, because there's tons of videos of him doing bird calls.
1: Yeah.
2: I'm like, how in the world does he make these noises? Man. It's the greatest thing I've ever heard in my life.
1: So it's opened up a lot of doors for him and his family. And this is really, I don't know, in his world, this might be the biggest thing since going viral when National Geographic has you as one of their presenters, I guess, for their new, here it is, I'll let you play it.
2: By the way, this is the kid making the sounds with his voice.
1: Yeah, that's him.
3: Hi, everyone. Special thanks to National Geographic for sponsoring this video. Ever wonder what birds call Africa home? I'm going to do bird calls based on some of the animals shown in their new series, Africa Earth's Wild Home. The turtle dove. The martial eagle.
2: So real quick, just to go back, he's doing the sound and then they're doing the real sound. And you can't tell when the real one starts and when he starts. And
3: jiggle. The gray heron. The great white pelican.
1: Yeah, that's pretty dead on, man.
3: See all these amazing birds and more in Nat Geo's series, Africa Earth's Wild Home. Now streaming on Disney Plus and Hulu.
1: Look, go on.

0: 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Thankfully, you have the Big D and Bubba before the show show.
1: Check it out. It's a text, DM, Twitter,
2: Facebook, shout out.
1: Email, mail, or message and vision.
2: Time to check the messages.
3: What's up, Shaver?
4: Good morning from our text line. Someone mentioning, you know how the drinks are at the very end of the menu?
3: Yes, that was my complaint.
4: Yeah, even though we order the drinks first.
3: Yes, that was my complaint. I never understood that. I was like, why do you do appetizers in the front and the drinks in the back? You order your drinks first.
4: This person suggests that drinks at the end of the menu, likely a marketing aspect to make you look for it and find other items of interest on the menu.
5: That's really good. That's like a grocery store.
4: Same as multi-story department stores that doesn't have the next up escalator to the next floor that you got off of, that you have to
5: walk around.
4: Yes.
5: I hate those.
3: No,
4: so they want the drinks are in the back, so you have to go the whole way to the back. And while you're doing that, those apple fritters look great, or cheese sticks.
5: It's pretty smart.

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2: And now the weather with our chief meteorologist.
3: Folks, we're tracking a big system out of Washington headed straight for New Hampshire. It's called socialism and it's gaining strength. 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But good news headed our way. John Sununu's bringing clear skies.
4: John Sununu means common sense solutions, ending wasteful spending that drives up costs, lower taxes, so you keep your money. Sununu will say no to socialism, yes to freedom. New Hampshire, better days are ahead with the steady leadership of John Sununu.
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16: Partly sunny and windy today. Gusts up to 30 miles an hour. Highs in the lower 50s. Tonight, cloudy. Rain showers likely. Some areas may see a little snow, but little, if any, accumulation. Temperatures in the mid-30s. Tomorrow, cloudy, showers, windy, lower 50s. Sunny on Saturday and Sunday and cold. Saturday's highs near 40, upper 40s on Sunday.
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Senator. I'm your announcer, David Angel. 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

0: for all the people back on Earth. 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And there was light. And God bless all of you on the good earth.
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2: Roger.
3: Let's get this show on the road.
4: By the way, to satisfy the lady who called yesterday, that was Walker McGuire. That's Jordan Walker and Johnny McGuire who sang the anthem today.
5: Wow. Yeah. Old school, man. I love that.
4: Of course, you know, they're responsible for a bunch of other people's songs as well. When It Rains, It Pours for Luke Combs, Backseat Driver.
5: Hurricane.
4: Tough People from Drew Baldridge. What's the Chris Young one about the flowers? Till the last one dies?
5: What's the Backseat Driver?
4: That's Kane Brown.
5: Kane Brown. Did you say that one?
4: Yeah.
5: Oh, my bad.
4: Excuses, Colby Cooper. Excuses! That was a great song, and I'll never sing. All right, hey, let's go ahead and get this day going. We got a lot of stuff going on. Oh, Rhett Akins went into the Opry.
5: And news member.
4: You're not going to believe who we got coming by the studio.
5: His neighbor. No. Rhett himself later on this morning.
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19: Quietly sunny and windy today. Gusts up to 30 miles an hour. Highs in the lower 50s. Tonight, cloudy. Rain showers likely. Some areas may see a little snow, but little if any accumulation. Temperatures in the mid-30s. Tomorrow, cloudy, showers, windy, lower 50s. Sunny on Saturday and Sunday and cold. Saturday's highs near 40, upper 40s on Sunday.
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0: Cynthia says, make political text messages illegal, please. Thank you for your attention to this matter.
1: Corey says, old age has come at a terrible time. Just as I was starting to know it all, now I'm forgetting everything I knew.
0: Jake says, I bet it feels so good as a dryer to have your lint trap cleaned out.
1: And Ariel says, they should call the grocery section at Target the Target Market. And honestly, do I have to think of everything?
0: Everything. Target Market's awesome. Get a good tweet. Tag us. We'll see it at Big D and Bubba.
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0: All right, drink of my hand. It's Eric Church with Big D and Bubba.
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3: Good morning, Big D and Bubba. How are you guys?
2: Good. It's Lance, everybody. Lance, congratulations. You are one of our 17 listeners, and of course you win the 17 listener prize, which is a hearty radio hug.
3: Oh my gosh, man. Wow.
2: Yeah.
3: I don't know how to tell you this, but this morning for breakfast, I had lemon poppy seed muffins and a Diet Dr. Pepper.
1: I want you to think about something. You're driving, you're listening to this, you're like, oh, man, my job. Imagine if you switch to your job and you just answer the phone and it's just
2: people telling you their breakfast or video game scores or
1: or just
2: complaining for no
1: reason.
2: Yeah.
1: For something usually what we didn't even do. That's it.
2: We're escapism.
3: Also looking forward to episode 578
2: of the podcast. Yeah, that is coming up on Friday.
1: Yeah, escapism is right.
3: That's what we do. Have a show 5 days a week, but they don't get to say everything that's on their mind, so they have an extra one, and that's how we get the podcast.
1: Big D and Bubba's podcast.
2: All right, well, hey, Lance.
1: All right, man. Okay, we'll see you later.
2: Take care, bye.
3: All right, dude.
2: Hey.

Right, it's Tucker Wetmore in 3-2-1 with Big D and Bubba. And by the way, this part of the show is brought to you by O'Reilly Auto Parts.

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1: Hey.
2: Well, my little girl is going to tell you what she's going to be for Halloween.
1: Okay.
3: I'm going to be sick.
1: You're going to be six?
2: Stitch.
1: Stitch. Oh, Stitch. I figured she goes, I'm going to be Rhode Island. Stitch. Yeah. Oh, that's awesome. Is that your favorite cartoon character?
3: Yeah.
1: Yeah.
0: Yeah, mine too.
1: Me too.
0: What's your name?
2: Her name's Mylea.
0: Mylea?
2: M-Y-L-E-A.
0: Mylea is a very pretty name.
1: Yeah.
2: And my name's James.
0: Hi, James.
1: Hey, James. No one cares, James. You're not as cute. So what are you doing? Dude, like, we care about Mylea.
0: We're missing a thing. Maybe, James, for Halloween, you should dress up as Mylea, and then you guys could be Mylea and Stitch.
1: Oh, let's go. Bubba's stepping up.
0: This is what we have to do here.
1: And that ball is in the parking lot. Way to go.
2: All right, gentlemen. You guys have a good day.
0: We'll see. Mylea. Bye, Mylea.
1: Bye, Mylea.
2: All right.
1: Bye.
2: Have a good day.
0: Bye, guys. You too.
2: Bye.

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1: You know what would be fun to do for Halloween, handing out candy, is to go and buy the old retro candy and give retro candy out to kids. Wouldn't that be fun?
0: They wouldn't know what you're doing. They'd
2: be like, "What kind, though?
3: What are you doing? Give me Bitto, honey."
4: Yeah, I mean, nobody wants Necco wafers.
2: No.
1: What, like Charleston chews?
2: Ugh.
0: What?
2: Do they even make that stuff anymore? Next?
1: Yeah, and a Mounds, Mr. Good Bar. I have a list.
0: Dude, I love the Mr. Good Bar.
1: See, right? I mean, there's a website.
0: Yeah, but they keep those current. They bring those back every year.
1: Yeah, they're not old. They're not like 25 years old, like stale or anything.
0: Right.
1: Like Chico Sticks. Remember those?
0: Yeah.
2: No.
1: What?
2: What are those?
1: It's candy necklaces, pixie sticks, Smarties. They still give out Smarties, do they?
2: Yeah, but nobody's happy to get Smarties.
1: But the thing is, everyone's getting the same thing. Everyone's going, "Oh, I got little mini Snickers. Oh, I got little pumpkins."
0: The Reese's thing.
1: It's all the same. It's chocolate and peanut butter mixed, maybe some caramel.
0: We really have gone to like five different.
1: I didn't understand. I'm just saying that.
0: You got another Twix.
1: You got it. Right.
2: Great.
1: You got. I know.
2: Keep me in supply.
4: Yeah, I prefer left Twix.
1: But it just get like, you know, like the no one hands out gum anymore.
2: Oh, see now, yeah, I could get behind gum.
0: I wouldn't know because it's going to end up all over the ground.
1: Sweet tarts.
0: I will tell you, I love the fact that we don't have a lot of gum on the ground anymore, like back in the day.
1: Razzles. Remember the Razzles?
0: No.
2: Now and Nerds.
1: Nerds. Now and Laters.
2: They were never that tasty.
1: Really? Hey, what was the ones that was their...
0: Circus Peanuts.
1: Oh, God, I can't
0: I love
1: with
0: those things.
2: What's why don't you just give me a dime?
1: What's the ones they're big circles? They're big circles and they're kind of soft. It's kind of like taffy, but it's solider. It's like they have grape and I can't remember. Sweet tarts? Is that it?
0: No.
2: No, I don't know.
4: Used to get York peppermint patties.
1: Yeah, like
2: those. York does shapes for Halloween.
0: Okay.
2: And sometimes they'll do an orange filling.
0: They make my
2: nose
0: tickle.
2: Like, it's still mint, but they just dye it orange for Halloween.
5: What about those hard candies that are wrapped in, like, a strawberry wrapper? They look like little strawberries?
1: Yeah. Like grandma cooked candies.
2: Yeah, you're my grandma?
1: Nobody wants
5: those. Those were so good.
1: Man, some butterscotch candy.
2: Oh, I am skipping y'all's house.
1: Did you know that Snickers came out in 1930?
2: See, you want old-timey candy? There's your Snickers.
1: There's your Snickers. All right, good point.
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0: Country weather.
1: Partly sunny and windy today. Gusts up to 30 miles an hour. Highs in the lower 50s. Tonight, cloudy. Rain showers likely. Some areas may see a little snow, but little if any accumulation. Temperatures in the mid-30s. Tomorrow, cloudy, showers, windy, lower 50s. Sunny on Saturday and Sunday and cold. Saturday's highs near 40, upper 40s on Sunday.
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0: His dad, Thomas Rhett's dad, is now a member of the Grand Ole Opry, and he'll be joining us on the show a little bit later on this morning. And his T-shirt with Big D and Bubba.
1: Hey, we're listening to y'all guys right now, and we want to hear the Halloween jingle.
0: Oh, yes, we could do that. Now, you want the jingle or the special song that it's done by our jingle singer, Matt? It's like a special song that you can only hear here, and it's the little story about the werewolf, the vampire, the whole thing?
1: The jingle.
0: The jingle. Okay, we'll go with the jingle.
1: All right, thank you.
0: Thank you. Bye-bye.
2: So weird.
0: Yeah, like, I want to hear your jingles.

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0: Partly sunny and windy today. Gusts up to 30 miles an hour. Highs in the lower 50s. Tonight, cloudy. Rain showers likely. Some areas may see a little snow, but little if any accumulation. Temperatures in the mid-30s. Tomorrow, cloudy, showers, windy, lower 50s. Sunny on Saturday and Sunday and cold. Saturday's highs near 40, upper 40s on Sunday.
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6: Quietly sunny and windy today. Gusts up to 30 miles an hour. Highs in the lower 50s. Tonight, cloudy. Rain showers likely. Some areas may see a little snow, but little if any accumulation. Temperatures in the mid-30s. Tomorrow, cloudy, showers, windy, lower 50s. Sunny on Saturday and Sunday and cold. Saturday's highs near 40, upper 40s on Sunday.
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1: What, so what happened to you at the drive-thru, the coffee place?
0: I wanted to do one of the little pay-it-forward things. There was a group of like five kids in a car, and they were all behind me. And, you know, stopping to get coffee is expensive. So I'm like, you know what? I'm feeling pretty good. I'm going to go ahead and pay for their coffee. So I told them, I'm like, at the window, I'm like, hey, I'm going to pay for theirs behind me, too. And they're like, oh, okay, very nice. I'm pay it forward. Okay, we're getting it started. Here's car number one. Anyway, so they told the people behind them, I guess, that I had done it.
1: Mm-hmm.
0: I might be a viral star now because they pulled around to the side of me and pulled their phones out and all were like, hey, you're on TikTok. You did it. Hey, this is the guy who just bought our coffee. And they were all like super excited and all that. And I'm thinking, that's really cool. Maybe that inspires other people to do little things like that. But also it's kind of weird because I didn't plan to be on somebody's TikTok. You know what I mean?
1: Yeah. Did they keep it going or was it one and done?
0: I don't know.
1: It was one and done.
0: I'm sure.
1: I'm telling you,
0: car full of five teenagers.
1: It was one and done.
0: And done. Yeah, it ended with me, but that was fine. I thought it was fine.
1: But your TikTok sensation.
0: Be on the lookout. If you see somebody who and they're like thanking the guy for buying their coffee and you go,
1: devilishly handsome guy.
0: Yes.
1: That's you.
0: Yeah, that'll be me. You. So be on the lookout.
1: And that Ferrari. Got a girl from the south side, got braids in her hair. First time I seen her walk by, and I about fell up on my chair.

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1: Hey, what's up, Bubba? Good morning to you, man.
0: I forgot to tell you about the thing. I finally understand why they say no white after Labor Day and all that. It finally got to me. So I went to a pumpkin patch on a date, and we were going to go out and get... They had a pick-your-own pumpkin section, and we were going to go get the pumpkins and then take our picture. You know, how cute. You know, whatever. Anyway, so we get to that area, and I realize I'm in white canvas tennis shoes. And you have to go out into a muddy pumpkin patch and pick your stuff. It finally clicked. I don't know why, because I guess I walk on way too much pavement. And when I'm at home and I'm outside and whatever, I'm always barefoot.
1: I'm pretty sure this is not the reason, man.
0: You don't think that's why they tell you
1: mud,
0: no?
1: In their mud all time?
0: Yeah, but there's more. I mean,
1: there's,
0: you know,
1: more
0: if you
1: mud?
0: Think, if you think, well, okay.
1: Go ahead. I want to hear clear. Go ahead.
0: If you think about winter stuff with snow and all that, there's the sludge and all that kind of stuff. I don't know. Even on a non... whatever day, you still have the sludge. I don't know. I'm just saying. I think that's what it's all about. That's why they say no white after Labor Day.
1: Okay.
0: They don't want you going out and to pick your own pumpkin and ruining your canvas shoes like I did.
1: God, we gotta get you married or something, man.
0: I know.
1: You're just so... You're all over the place.
0: I know. I am. But anyway.
1: But thank you.

0: horses.
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2: You want to hear some text messages that have been coming through while we've been jabbing around on the show here?
3: Absolutely.
4: I don't know what that voice was. Just go. You asked me a question, and
2: you said it in a weird voice. Whatever,
4: I turned into a detective from the 1960s. Sure, go ahead, kid.
2: Rob says, well, thanks for another great season. I mow on a golf course and listen to you guys 4 hours a day. With the changing season, mowing's done. Thanks, Rob. Thank you, Rob. Well,
4: thank you, Rob.
2: This person says, my name is Larissa.
4: Hi, Larissa.
2: And love your show. Listen to it every morning on my way to work. I always know if I'm late or not by the Tasty Tweets song.
4: Yeah.
2: I know I need to be at a certain area in my city when I hear it. Until okay, gotcha.
4: Big D, you need to learn
2: Dude,
4: how to read.
2: People need to type. You need to proofread. Cool.
4: Well, she might be doing like me. She might be voice texting.
2: Okay. Our bud Melody says, I'm curious how many people have to actually Google Bing to use Bing. That's right. That's right. Bing, B-I-N-G-D, B-I-N-G.com.
4: You added a D on
2: binged,
4: the end.
2: Binged.
4: Bing-D.
2: This one says, people say you can't complain if you don't vote. Well, did they vote for this situation? Is that why it is like it is? Someone voted this world by choice. Are you sure? I'm telling you, man, we get all kinds things that come through. And
4: yeah, that's a pretty wide a range of...
2: And those came in order. That was like, I just picked four, and that's right.
4: Yeah.
2: I mean,
4: that's just a little snapshot of what's coming
2: right,
4: into the
2: right.
4: studio.
2: You can always text. People are amazed. It is a new technology that you can text on our 800 number, 1-800-667-8680.

0: Molly Green and a taste of Toby. Think as you drunk with Big D and Bubba.
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1: All right, it's game time. This is a classic game, one of my favorites that I love. But it's today it's a more of a Halloween theme game. So I'm going to give you graveyard names or trailer parts.
0: Are you ready to go?
1: You guys ready? Dawn's Delight. Trailer park, graveyard.
2: Trailer park.
1: It's trailer park.
3: Yes, baby!
1: Shimmering Shore.
0: Oh, that is
4: cemetery.
1: Trailer park.
5: No.
6: That's right.
1: Rustic Ridge.
4: Cemetery.
1: Trailer park.
6: Oh, my gosh.
5: Noticing a theme.
1: Riverview. Just one word.
4: Cemetery.
1: It is a cemetery.
3: Yes, baby.
1: Sunnyside.
4: Graveyard.
5: Cemetery.
0: Ooh,
5: Trailer park.
1: It's graveyard.
5: Yeah.
4: Wrong. I mean, I was right.
5: I got her.
3: Yes, baby.
1: Burning Soul.
4: Oh. Oh, I don't want it to be either.
5: That better be a trailer park.
7: It's a trailer park.
3: Yes, baby.
4: Wow.
1: I hear they have really good prices, though.
5: How is Soul spelled?
1: Secluded Springs.
0: Ooh, that is a cemetery.
1: Trailer park.
3: Oh.
1: Twilight Terrace.
4: Oh, I'm going to live there when I'm dead.
5: Trailer park.
4: Cemetery. I want to be a cemetery.
1: Trailer park.
3: Oh, yeah,
1: trailer
3: baby.
1: Park. Seastone.
0: Trailer park.
4: Cemetery.
1: Graveyard.
3: Yes!
1: Also, what's the difference in graveyard and cemetery?
5: Same.
0: One is next to the church.
4: No, I looked this up. Yeah.
1: What is?
4: Cemetery is not church adjacent. I believe graveyard is. I think that's right.
1: All right. Autumn Spring.
5: Trailer park.
1: Graveyard.
4: Ah! Wrong.
1: Finally, Calm Corner. I mean, Calm Corner.
0: Cemetery.
1: Calm Corner.
4: Trailer park.
1: Trailer park.
3: Wrong.
1: Sorry.
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1: Wolf Country Weather. Partly sunny and windy today. Gusts up to 30 miles an hour. Highs in the lower 50s. Tonight, cloudy. Rain showers likely. Some areas may see a little snow, but little, if any, accumulation. Temperatures in the mid-30s. Tomorrow, cloudy, showers, windy, lower 50s, sunny on Saturday and Sunday, and cold. Saturday's highs near 40, upper 40s on Sunday.
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But the scariest thing

0: Don't tell me it's Jason Aldean. Thanks so much for having us on. We're Big D and Bubba.
1: What's up, Bubba? Good morning. How's dating going, by the way?
0: It's good. I went on a second date yesterday, and I thought it was so great because I show up, and she's early. I'm like, hey, I'm going to be there about 2 minutes late. She goes, oh, don't worry. I'm already here. She was like 10 minutes early. She's like, I'm already here. I got a table and whatever, and I'll see you whenever you get here. I'm like, okay, cool. Dude, I show up. There is a stack of cards on the table, and it was like the Cards Against Humanity type things, except it wasn't that specific one, but it was just conversation starters. And I said, what is, are we gonna play a game? She said, no. She said, if the conversation dies, we'll just pull a card. But I mean, I was like, I laughed and I said, do you think the conversation is gonna die with the two of us? Because she's super talkative too. She's like, no, but she's like, it's fun. And there were no awkward silences, but every once in a while, I was like, you get to the end of a topic, you're like, you know, you're having a conversation about whatever your day was like. And as soon as you're done telling about your day, one of us would do it first, reach over, grab a card, and go, okay, here we go.
1: Oh, that's kind of fun.
0: Dude, I was like, what a great idea.
1: That's a great idea for any, like, you're married or, you know.
0: Anything. Yeah. I mean, cool. I wish I'd have gotten the name of the deck of cards. I'm sure there's, like, you get on Amazon and Walmart and TikTok shop and all that. There's got to be conversation starter cards.
1: Are you going to get a third date out of this?
0: Fingers crossed. I mean, she texted me after and said, hey, I'm home. Thanks again. Fun night. Blah, blah, blah. Talk to you soon. I haven't heard from her yet this morning, but I mean, it's still early.
1: Okay.
0: So all right, nice. I'll let you know. To this

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2: And now the weather with our chief meteorologist.
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17: Partly sunny and windy today. Gusts up to 30 miles an hour. Highs in the lower 50s. Tonight, cloudy, rain showers likely. Some areas may see a little snow, but little, if any, accumulation. Temperatures in the mid-30s. Tomorrow, cloudy, showers, windy, lower 50s. Sunny on Saturday and Sunday and cold. Saturday's highs near 40, upper 40s on Sunday.
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1: What's up, Bubba?
0: My neighbor wants to do like matching, because our houses look alike. They were built by the same builder. They're just, they're like mirror images. Like our garage doors are flipped. Like I've got windows on one side. He's got windows on the other. Yeah. So it's very symmetrical. So he was asking me yesterday about Halloween decorations and all that kind of stuff. And I told him, I said, you know, I've got my little pumpkin flag that I'm flying off the thing. The house. And he's like, yeah, but are you gonna do like lights or anything? I'm like, I don't know. He said, we should all do mums. Like, we should do mums, you should do mums. And I'm like, oh yeah, that's a great idea. And then I walked away and I'm thinking to myself, I don't even know what a mum is.
1: It's not a good idea.
0: Mums, what is a mum?
1: Mums are a decorative seasonal plant that you buy and then watch it die.
2: Yes. Yeah.
1: Yeah. So they're great. It's kind of right up there with a cinnamon sprayed.
2: I do love a cinnamon broom.
1: Broom.
2: Yeah, I do.
0: He mentioned, he said cinnamon brooms, mums, and hay. He wanted to do like
1: the
0: hay
1: cinnamon
0: bales.
1: Brooms need to be in. That's what you put in the bathroom, you know, or whatever, in your house. And it lasts

0: About what, Carson, a week?
1: Yeah, if you're lucky.
0: It may
1: right?
0: be
2: yeah, the smell.
1: Yeah, it's so quick.
0: Yeah. But it's an impulse buy.
1: Yeah, you walk by them in the grocery store and you're smell like, what? It's never the same. Yeah,
2: You're saying I should tell him no on the mums?
0: Well, the mums, you're going to have to take care of it, and you can't do that.
1: Yeah, no. You didn't even know what it was a minute ago.
0: That's right.
1: So
0: yes.
1: No, let's not give you living things.
0: No, let us kill it. Carson and I, we're pros on this.
1: Yeah.
0: We buy them every year and watch them die.
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17: Country weather. Partly sunny and windy today. Gusts up to 30 miles an hour. Highs in the lower 50s. Tonight, cloudy. Rain showers likely. Some areas may see a little snow, but little if any accumulation. Temperatures in the mid-30s. Tomorrow, cloudy, showers, windy, lower 50s. Sunny on Saturday and Sunday and cold. Saturday's highs near 40, upper 40s on Sunday.
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2: Schaefer is here with a... What is this? A candy corn? What is this?
3: Well,
2: candy corn game?
3: Did you know there are multiple flavors to candy corn? Because I only ever think of the one flavor, which is just, you know...
1: Awesome.
2: The original.
3: Right. So, I'm going to go around the room. Each one of you guess one of the more popular candy corn flavors.
2: Carson, you go ahead.
4: Caramel.
3: Caramel apple is number 4.
2: Is there a pumpkin spice?
3: Not a pumpkin spice.
4: No.
1: I'm going to say, I'm going to go with cinnamon.
3: Not cinnamon either.
4: Vanilla.
1: And Garrett gets a guess. Garrett, what do you think?
4: Oh, I'm sorry, Garrett.
3: Vanilla's not on there either.
4: Oh, well.
5: Is there a corn-flavored candy corn?
3: No.
2: Okay. How do we turn his mic off?
4: See ya.
2: Do you have a chance to know? Are these flavors, are they

0: Are they complementary to corn?
1: Not necessarily, no.
0: Strawberry.
1: Strawberry funnel cake.
0: Oh, these are
2: wicked specific.
1: All right, what about actually, you know, I have to take one back. Kettle corn is on there, so
3: kettle corn is good. What about Mexican street corn?
4: Oh, nice.
1: No.
3: What?
2: No. Is there a That's chocolate? A
1: How about chocolate. Lemonade shake-up?
0: Gross.
2: Oh, that was my next guess. Like
0: what?
1: Lemon lime snow cone.
0: No.
2: Who's buying this?
1: And cotton candy. Which cotton candy? I get
3: cotton
1: that.
3: Candy corn.
1: Cotton candy corn.
2: Oh, that's adorable.
1: Cotton candy, candy.
3: Cotton candy corn.
1: Cotton candy.
3: You can't call it cotton candy candy corn because that's like silly. Cotton candy corn is.
1: It's candy corn. What is it silly about it?

0: coming and I ain't coming back. It's Big D and Bubba, 1-800-667-8686.
1: All right, so Bubba, tonight they're doing the unveiling of the Tesla Roadster. This is a car that has been a long time in the making, and they're finally
0: Roadster 2.
1: Okay, Roadster 2.
0: You got to say Roadster 2, because remember, Roadster is the one they ended up sending off into space.
1: Okay. This thing's going to have, it's going to be jet-powered? Is that what I'm reading?
0: Wait, what? Yeah. Oh, I didn't hear the jet-powered thing.
1: That it has, they use the propulsion, the jet, like from SpaceX, is into the car. In fact, they're even saying they have to do the demo tonight outside because they're saying it may hover for a little bit. And it's...
0: Dude, I hope even half of the rumors are true.
1: And they're saying that it's 0 to 60 in under 1 second.
0: That's
1: using this propulsion.
0: Unbelievable.
1: It's a mix of the... Now, listen, no one knows.
0: I'm reading
1: exactly.
0: Cold gas thrusters.
1: See, I know. It's a jet car.
0: And or active fan downforce. Dude, if this thing flies, if this is finally the Jetsons car...
1: So they said that they can't do the demo indoors for certain reasons. And all of the pictures and that kind of stuff, advertising it, it looks like it's flying. And so people are starting to wonder, is this the thing? But
0: it's beautiful.
1: Can't they use
0: all of the mock-ups and everything that I've seen? Just beautiful. Can't they use what?
1: Did you ever, guys, ever go through the thing? You had a friend in high school who had NOS, the nitrous oxide, in their car.
0: I thought you meant the wrapper.
1: Like from Fast and the Furious. Remember they flip it on there? No, you didn't do that?
0: No,
1: dude. All right.
0: No,
1: Raytail.
0: We just had the dumb glass pack mufflers and pipes, and I got 24-inch headers, and that's it.
1: Yeah, well, anyway, I was going to say, raise hell, praise Dale. The event, it is tonight. Look, Tesla, it'll be all over the news tomorrow for sure. Another

0: London John reaching out to us. He is he runs a record store in London, England. Checking in on a talkback.
1: Hey, Big D and Bubba, it's London John here. It's been a while, no messages sent, so I thought I would check in. And like your listener I heard this morning say, she's had to learn to love you, and I think that's a great sentiment to take into 2026. Yeah. But did I spy that you have won the CMA On Air Personalities of the Year again? If so, bloody well done. A lot of learning to love must have got you that award. Yeah, I didn't think the CMAs were till next year, so maybe this is news that we don't know yet, and it's from the future. Anyway, I'm babbling. Enjoy your week. I'll be tuned in as per usual.
0: I'm glad he's chewed in.
2: Oh, dude, that's the best.
0: Chewed
2: man.
0: In is the best.
2: I just love the voice. I love all of that. And yes, the CMAs are coming up very soon. The actual awards are going to be in November, so we're excited about that.
0: Yeah, do the broadcast awards early. They kind of.
2: Yeah, so. they let us know, like the radio people, because, you know, people have to come in from all over the country, so right, they plan. Right. And So anyway, that's why they let radio people know ahead of time. The artists, they don't get to find out until they're up on stage. Also, so that's cool.
0: It is cool. London John plays us in the, it's like one day a week. He gets to play us, or two days a week?
2: A couple days a week, okay. Yeah, they rotate.
0: And so there's people who live in London, England, walk into a record store, and they're hearing us. So I mean, yeah, maybe we have to grow to love us. I don't know, but yeah, in London, I can't imagine the culture shock that is.
2: Well, I love it, and thank you John, and to everybody that works with John for putting up with us all the time, and of course you, our 17 listeners. Without you, we would only have no listeners. Well, one, my mom.
0: Yeah. Thank you.
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1: So coming up, the newest member of the Grand Ole Opry, Rhett Akins. Rhett Akins is going to be joining us. Let me play a game. Opry member or not?
2: Ooh.
1: George Strait.
0: Not.
1: He is not because
0: of the commitment.
1: The commitment, right? Yeah. So they have to, the artists have to commit to play certain number of dates at the Opry through the year. George being in Texas, he was just like, okay. All right. Good job. John Party.
0: Yes.
1: No.
0: No, what?
1: No, he is. He is.
0: Oh,
1: sorry.
0: Okay.
1: I get the words. Alabama.
3: No.
0: Yes.
1: No.
0: What?
1: Cody Johnson.
0: Yes. Yes.
1: No.
0: What?
1: Dwight Yoakam.
3: No.
4: Yes.
0: No.
1: No. Tim McGraw.
0: No.
3: No.
1: No. Dirks Bentley.
3: Yes.
0: Yes.
1: Yes. Blake Shelton.
0: Yes.
1: Jason Aldean.
3: No.
0: Yeah, no.
4: Yes.
1: No. Dustin Lynch.
0: Yes.
1: Yes. Shania Twain.
3: No.
0: No.
1: Miranda.
4: No.
0: No.
3: Yes.
1: No.
3: I got that one.
0: Oh.
1: No. Kelsey Ballerini.
3: Yes.
1: No. Yes. Lainey Wilson.
3: Yes.
0: Yes.
1: Yeah. Sarah Evans.
3: Yes. Yes.
1: Willie Nelson.
3: No.
0: No.
1: Tracy Lawrence.
0: No. Yes.
1: No.
0: No.
1: No. No. John Anderson.
3: No.
0: No.
1: No. Chesney, do that one?
4: Yes.
0: No.
1: He's not. He's not. Eric Church is not. Dwight Yoakam's not. I'm trying. Alabama's not. Brooks and Dunn. Yes
0: no.
1: or no?
0: No.
3: No.
1: Brooks and Dunn are not in the Grand Ole Opry.
0: I think whenever you sometimes.
1: But Jelly Roll is.
0: Interestingly enough, though, you have the, you know, some people that you get to a certain level and you're too big that you don't want to commit.
1: Yeah.
0: You know, that's why I think
3: it's Carrie Underwood's in.
0: That's what I was going to say. That's why I love that Carrie definitely, you know, had the commitment.
1: I agree. Yes. And Brad Paisley, same way.
3: Yep.
0: Yeah, same thing.
1: Finally, comedian Henry Cho.
0: Yes.
3: Yes.
1: He is. That's
5: winners
1: right.
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8: Quietly sunny and windy today. Gusts up to 30 miles an hour. Highs in the lower 50s. Tonight, cloudy. Rain showers likely. Some areas may see a little snow, but little, if any, accumulation. Temperatures in the mid-30s. Tomorrow, cloudy, showers, windy, lower 50s. Sunny on Saturday and Sunday and cold. Saturday's highs near 40, upper 40s on Sunday.
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1: So the Amelia Earhart story is getting really interesting. The crew from Purdue have been researching. So there's an island archaeologists found in 1930s cosmetic compact case on this island with some other artifacts.
0: Didn't they find like a shoe or something like that too?
1: Yep, shoe. They found some glass fragments that kind of look like from a mirror, a compact mirror. They found cosmetic residue like rouge.
0: Okay.
1: They found the dye. So obviously that's in the middle of nowhere in the ocean. You're not going to have that, right? So they have, there is something that is right off of the coast of this island. Now, this island is wild. This is kind of like, they have gigantic crabs. They're like 3 feet wide and like 10 pounds.
0: And are they coconut crabs?
1: They are.
0: Yeah, like we had in Guam.
1: Yes.
0: Yeah,
1: right.
0: They're huge. They're awesome.
1: And so they can't camp on this island because of that. So they have to go in and they're staying on the boat. Anyway, so they're there, and they are trying to see if this image that they see right off the coast, they've been getting drone footage and, you know, sonar, they're getting closer and closer. So we could maybe get to the bottom of this.
0: Is that the one where they think they have the thing in the little thing right off the beach?
1: Yes.
0: That's the one you're talking about.
1: Yes.
0: Okay. And I thought they reached the island already.
1: So they had. I think they have, but they haven't looked at that yet. So that's
0: how can you? That'd be the first thing I'm gonna do. I'd be like in the water. I'd be like, come on, let's go.
1: I watched a National Geographic. It's like an hour and a half long special on it, and it kind of was kind of a nothing burger. Like they did all this stuff, and they're like, well, just can't. Yeah, we can't quite. I was like, so
0: I'm sure that was to raise money and awareness,
1: maybe,
0: for people to make donations for the you know, discovery mission.
1: But I mean, they found like freckle cream jar shards matching a bottle of this manufacturer's freckle ointment,
0: and it's all stuff from
1: and
0: that
1: she
0: era.
1: Had freckles, yes. So it's just kind of like,
0: who covers
1: if it's
0: in
1: not
0: freckles, leave your freckles. Freckles are cute.
1: Anyway, okay, so how do I have a conversation with you? So just trying to find Amelia Earhart's plane. We'll hopefully know in the next few days or weeks.

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4: Wolf Country Weather.
3: Partly sunny and windy today, gusts up to 30 miles an hour, highs in the lower 50s. Tonight, cloudy, rain showers likely. Some areas may see a little snow, but little, if any, accumulation. Temperatures in the mid-30s. Tomorrow, cloudy, showers, windy, lower 50s. Sunny on Saturday and Sunday and cold. Saturday's highs near 40, upper 40s on Sunday.
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0: Finders, Keepers, Luke Bryan and Luke Combs with Big D and Bubba.
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13: Partly sunny and windy today. Gusts up to 30 miles an hour. Highs in the lower 50s. Tonight, cloudy, rain showers likely. Some areas may see a little snow, but little, if any, accumulation. Temperatures in the mid-30s. Tomorrow, cloudy, showers, windy, lower 50s. Sunny on Saturday and Sunday and cold. Saturday's highs near 40, upper 40s on Sunday.
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0: Tweet. Cynthia says, make political text messages illegal, please. Thank you for your attention to this matter.
1: Corey says, old age has come at a terrible time. Just as I was starting to know it all, now I'm forgetting everything I knew.
0: Jake.

0: Hey, thanks for starting off your day with us. We're Big D and Bubba, and that's John Morgan and Jason Aldean.
1: The newest member of the Grand Ole Opry was inducted in this week. Rhett Akins in the studio with us.
0: And by the way, why is your son, Thomas Rhett, not named Thomas Rhett Akins?
2: His name
1: even
2: is?
1: Even though it isn't Rhett Akins.
2: Okay, so it's a Southern thing. But a lot of kids in the South, they go by their first and middle name. So my name is Thomas Rhett Akins, Sr. Thomas Rhett's name is Thomas Rhett Akins, Jr., but we've always called him Thomas Rhett. And when it was time for him to be an entertainer, we discussed what his stage name would be, and I was like, well, we've always called you Thomas Rhett, and it sounds cool, so why don't you go with that? Plus, there's me. There's Rhett Akins.
1: Rhett is still in there, so a nod, yeah.
2: There's Rodney Atkins. There's Trace Atkins.
1: Oh, right.
2: There's Chet Atkins.
1: Okay.
2: We don't need another variation of that one, so just go by Thomas Rhett.
1: Were there any other names on the list? Squiggly guy? Was he like goofy? Like, maybe not. That was it?
2: Yeah. I think there's some other people that you wouldn't realize. You remember Jeff Carson?
1: Yeah.
2: I think his name was Jeff Herndon, there was already Ty Herndon, you know, and so he changed his name. Randy Travis, I don't think. Am I wrong about that? That Randy Travis is not his.
0: I don't know, actually.
1: Garth is Troil or whatever.

0: You serious?
1: Troil, Garth Brooks.
2: Oh, that's right. And then there's somebody else.
3: Is George Strait really George? That's George, right?
2: Yeah, that's right. Yeah,
3: that's his real name.
2: Obviously, Conway Twitty.
3: Oh, right.
1: Jenkins.
2: Harold Jenkins.
1: Yeah, yeah. And Randy
2: Maybe that'd be a good one for TR.
1: Randy Travis was Randy Bruce Trawick.
2: Oh, Trawick. Okay.
1: That's right.
2: Yeah, there's. I think you'd be surprised at how many people. Like Jelly Roll, his first name's not Jelly, right?
1: What?
3: Yeah, it is.
2: What?
3: They always say you aren't what you eat, but I don't.
2: Jelly Roll Jackson.
3: Man, I think we all play football with somebody named Jelly Roll Jackson. He was a starting guard, and he'd pull, and we'd run that jet sweep.
2: Yeah.
3: All right, Rhett Akins with us. We'll come back. We're talking some songwriting, man, and all the music with Rhett. More on the way.

0: That is Rhett. And That Ain't My Truck with Big D and Bubba. 1-800-667-8686. That is the number that gets you in touch with us here in the Tractor Supply Studio. For Life Out Here.
1: He's the newest member of the Grand Ole Opry. Rhett Akins joining us in the studio. What? All right. So, I don't know. Several years ago, you're in here, and you did like a montage of songs that you've written and all that kind of stuff. You could do like maybe you got the guitar, maybe like an updated version of it or something like that.
2: Let's see what I can do. Let me see. I'll try this out. Y'all ready?
1: Are you ready?
2: I'm ready.
1: Do you remember all these?
2: I don't know. This is one I wrote with Tom Schrett.

0: Does Thomas Wright get all of the good ones? Like, you go to him first. You arrive and you go, hey, son, what do you think about this one?
1: Well, I think I used to, but it just depends on when he's recording. You don't want to give him one, and he's 2 years away.
0: Oh,
1: you know, from recording, because right. There's too many other people that maybe would want to cut it.
0: Oh, wow.
1: But then there's some that I feel like only he could pull the song off.
0: Right.
1: So it doesn't matter how long it takes, you know, for him to do it. And we're working on, I think he and I are going to do an album together next year.
2: Oh, that'd be awesome.
1: Fun. Yeah.
0: What's the of new stuff, or is it like a themed?
2: Like a Father's Day thing?
1: It's not going to be all like, obviously we've written, you know, sentimental songs like, remember when you were five, I took you fishing and all, you know, that we've got some of those, but we also have some fun songs, some drinking songs and patriotic songs and just gut wrenchers and good old boy songs. And we're still working on it. We're writing songs. We've got a combination of new songs we're writing and songs that may be 5 years old that's never been recorded, but they have to fit, you know, a father and son pattern a little bit. We can't just record anything, but, we're working on that for next year, which is going to be just to be able to record it is going to be enough reward anyway. But
0: can you believe that you're going to be able to be in the studio doing an album with your kid?
1: I know I can't.
0: You're not going to get through it. You're going to be crying the entire time.
1: I did a song with him on an album called "Drink a Little Beer" a few years back, but to do a whole record of us doing doing duets is going to be. I mean, pretty amazing.
0: Well, when it comes out, please,
1: yes,
0: the two of y'all, come on by. Man, yeah. We'd love to hear that.
2: And congratulations on getting into the Grand Ole Opry.
0: For sure, yeah.
2: I mean, that is such a huge honor.
0: It's good to see you, man. If you
1: y'all too. Thank
0: if you want to find out where Rhett doesn't play a whole lot of shows, but when he does, you can find it on his website, RhettAikins.com. Also, his social media, which he does not even know he has. Rhett doesn't text. He doesn't email. He's got pigeons, and that's all he needs. It's good to see you, brother.
1: Thank you, guys.

0: just had his dad in the studio a minute ago. It's Thomas Rhett.
1: All the bars are closed.
0: After all the bars are closed with Big D and Bubba.
2: A friend of mine said there's three things that he wants to try in bed. Go to bed early, sleep through the night, and wake up energized. So yeah, did you go through the magnesium thing yet? He's like, oh yeah, man, my wife had me doing magnesium. I did that one.
0: Did that work?
2: Nope.
0: Oh, okay.
2: No.
0: So I take like magnesium still, but I do like magnesium and like two other little supplements. And I don't know if it helps me sleep or it helps me just whatever. But it,
2: have you seen the? I've gotten into the red, the mask, the face mask, the red.
0: Oh, the LEDs.
2: Red LEDs. Yeah, I don't know. I'm trying to. I'm shocked like, I don't have one.
0: Like a horror character.
2: I see pictures of guys and their wife or girlfriends next to them, and it's like they're like next to a robot.
0: Dude, it's like between those and you know the little makeup masks that are like material or whatever. You just slap this stuff on, and it just like looks like paper glued to your face.
2: I've got like the bed vibrates. It moves up and down. It's like the old people the beds that you see on TV that Medicare can help you buy.
0: Mm-hmm.
2: I've got those. I got that. Got a red light blanket of some sort. I have grounding sheets. Don't tell my wife, but I unplugged my grounding sheets, and I'm fine. I'm living.
0: Do you notice any difference whatsoever?
2: Once. No. Never did. But, yeah, I'm glad we got them. Yeah, I'm so glad.

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1: Lanny Wilson, Phone Keys, Wallet with Big D and Bubba.
2: What's up, Bubba? Good morning.
1: All right. Ever since you brought it up, I dove into this Amelia Earhart Mystery Island thing.
2: Right. Getting closer.
1: Where
2: are we?
1: Okay. So I'm watching this stuff, and they're breaking through the jungle. They're like, we've now cut a path, a trail through the jungle, and we're getting to the thing, and we're setting up camp and this and that and whatever. And I'm just watching this. I'm totally thinking to myself, this feels like Oak Island. This feels like they are going to milk it for weeks.
2: Like,
1: they've spent millions of dollars to get to this island out in the middle of the Pacific Ocean.
2: Yeah.
1: What is the first thing you're going to do if it's you or me? We're going to land on the beach. We're going to put a drone up and go fly it over the thing and see what we can see, right?
2: I know.
1: These people are like, we are doing this. We're establishing a base camp and we're doing. I'm like, what are. Get a snorkeler in the water. Somebody in the water. So is it an airplane? Yes. Is it the same kind of plane? We think so. Okay. Otherwise, we're just going to sit here and how long are they going to make this?
2: It is very dramatized, man. I agree.
1: I'm getting to the point now where I don't want to hear about Amelia Earhart just because they are dragging it out.
2: Yeah. There's something to it, though, man. When you find, like,
1: I get it.
2: Rouge on the thing and a compact and a mirror from the, freckle cream.
1: We encountered three coconut crabs on the way to the beach to establish a beachhead.
2: That's just where we're at, man. Like, everything's got to be a production now.
1: Dude.
2: So.
1: I do think it is.
2: I think it is. I think it's the plane.
1: Really?
2: Yeah.
1: Really?
2: I do. Yeah.
1: Really? I want to believe, but I don't know. The way they're dragging this out makes me feel like, I mean.
2: You get that, and then we got the Tesla thing tonight.
1: Yeah.
2: The jet car.
1: Yeah, we're going to find out what that's all about.
2: The car that hovers, or at what? It goes 0 to 60 in under 1 second. We got that and Amelia Earhart all colliding on the same day. Do we live in a sim?
1: Also, I watched this documentary on AI being soft disclosure, because alien technology is actually AI. Man. My algorithm is a mess.
0: 1-800-667-8686. 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
1: Hey, it's Big D and Bubba. 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
7: Wolf Country weather.
8: Partly sunny and windy today. Gusts up to 30 miles an hour. Highs in the lower 50s. Tonight, cloudy. Rain showers likely. Some areas may see a little snow, but little, if any, accumulation. Temperatures in the mid-30s. Tomorrow, cloudy, showers, windy, lower 50s, sunny on Saturday and Sunday and cold. Saturday's highs near 40, upper 40s on Sunday.
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0: And south of Sanity, with Big D and Bubba, just east of Insecurity. I'm going to hit this button. Hello.
1: Good morning. Tony here.
0: Hey, Tony.
1: I love your show. 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
0: All right. It looks like mission accomplished for us.
1: Have a goodie.
0: You too, buddy. Take care, Tony. Bye-bye.
1: Bye. 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
0: All right, bud. So many people are

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That's Ella Langley right here on the Valley's home for New Country and the Legends. Country 95.3 and 107.1 The Wolf. How you doing? What's going on? I'm Harrison. Hey, with you a little after 10 now. Here's Jason Aldean to start.

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1: And now, Wolf Country weather.
7: Partly sunny and windy today with afternoon highs in the mid-50s. Tonight, cloudy. Chance for showers after midnight. Lows in the mid-30s. Tomorrow, mostly cloudy, breezy with showers. Highs in the upper 50s. And on Saturday, partly sunny, blustery and cold. Highs only around 40.

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say so. It's Country 95.3 and 107.1 The Wolf with us at 1-866-900-WOLF. How are you doing? My name is Harrison. Hope you are well. Happy Thursday to you. Checking in right now, saying hi to Bethany. Got you in Claremont. Riley Green is on your radio. Think as you drunk.

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Russell Dickerson and Worth Your Wild right here with Wolf Country. What is up? 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Meanwhile, Florida Georgia Line around here is on the Wolf.

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14: Partly sunny and windy today with afternoon highs in the mid-50s. Tonight, cloudy, chance for showers after midnight, lows in the mid-30s. Tomorrow, mostly cloudy, breezy with showers, highs in the upper 50s. And on Saturday, partly sunny, blustery and cold, highs only around 40.
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4: Partly sunny and windy today with afternoon highs in the mid-50s. Tonight, cloudy, chance for showers after midnight, lows in the mid-30s. Tomorrow, mostly cloudy, breezy with showers, highs in the upper 50s. And on Saturday, partly sunny, blustery and cold, highs only around 40.

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1: 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I'm Harrison with Morgan Wallen right now.

That's Shelly Roll right here on the Wolf at Sabbath Harrison, ready to go with Gavin Adcock coming up on Friday, November 6th. We've got two tickets for you. 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

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With Jason Aldean, Carrie Underwood right now, to find it, Love You is on Wolf Country. I wouldn't

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6: Hi, this is Neil Day. So my neighbor Sam quit smoking at an Alex Golan hypnosis, and his wife, Sarah, lost 25 pounds. So I went. I walked out and never smoked again, and that's after 35 years of smoking. Didn't even believe it at first. Didn't feel like anything really happened, but the desire was completely gone. I went back for a weight loss hypnosis, and I went with my wife, Emily, and I lost 33 pounds. Emily, who lost 31 pounds, brought her friend Mary to the weight loss program, and she lost 23. It just completely changed the way that we eat. Thank you, Alex Golan.
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2: Partly sunny and windy today with afternoon highs in the mid-50s. Tonight, cloudy, chance for showers after midnight, lows in the mid-30s. Tomorrow, mostly cloudy, breezy with showers, highs in the upper 50s. And on Saturday, partly sunny, blustery and cold, highs only around 40.

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It's Zach Chalk. He's in town this weekend at the Sinclair down in Cambridge. Congratulations to our ticket winners. What's going on? I'm Harrison. Right now, a little after 2, how are you? With Morgan Wallen, here's 20 cigarettes.

home of Big T and Bubba in the morning. It's Country 95.3 and 107.1 The Wolf. I'm Harrison Hay with you now, and brand new music from Ashley Cook, and featuring this one. It's called Baby Blues on The Wolf. Baby.

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4: And now the weather with our chief meteorologist.
5: 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It's called socialism and it's gaining strength. 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

Saying hi to Bryson in Royalton. What's up? Thanks for having us on. 953thewolf.com. Working with you through Thursday instead of the Odyssey app right now. Dan and Shay just wrapped up their tour. Here they are with Say So. Latest from them right here on Wolf Country.

0: It's Corey Kent and Empty Words Country, 95.3 and 107.1 The Wolf. Up, Harrison with you, 953thewolf.com. Wrapping up my time for today. Back tomorrow. We'll be ready for Friday, getting ready for the weekend. And just about there, Michelle going to take over next after 3 and get ready for another Cash Grab Keyword 2. 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Coming up in just a few. Got a quick break around the corner, then right back into it with Kane Brown coming up next right here on The Wolf.
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9: Partly sunny and windy today with afternoon highs in the mid-50s. Tonight, cloudy, chance for showers after midnight, lows in the mid-30s. Tomorrow, mostly cloudy, breezy with showers, highs in the upper 50s. And on Saturday, partly sunny, blustery and cold, highs only around 40.

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1: 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And let's continue things with Luke Bryan. He's been a little under the weather this week, but performed at the Grand Ole Opry to welcome Rhett Akins to the club. Here's Country and She Knows It on The Wolf.

day, Potts Farm was a place to go. Load a truck up, hit the dirt road. Jump the barbed wire, spread the word. Light the bonfire and call the girls. King in the can and the Marlboro man. Jack and Jim were a few good men. Where you learn how to kiss and cuss and fight too. Better watch out for the boys in blue. And all this small town, he said, she said. 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Man, that talk is getting old. You better mind your business, man. Watch your mouth. Before I have to knock that loud mouth out. I'm tired of talking, man. Y'all ain't listening. Them old dirt.

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The Wolf could be a song you choose for today's 5 Most Wanted at 5. 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

0: Country 95.3 and 107.1, The Wolf, Megan Maroney, and Medicine. You know, she occasionally will ask fans during her show to scream if you miss your ex, and she does not want you to get twisted about it.
1: There's a part of the show where I say, scream if you miss your ex. And I'm always like, this is not a sign. Don't call them right now. There's a video recently, actually, that went pretty viral, and one of my fans was like, I'm gonna call him, and I was like, no.
2: So you're like the therapist and the best friend that is slapping their wrist a little bit.
1: Yeah.
2: Learn from my songs. Yeah. Do not call him.
1: I know. I was literally like, I wrote this song and then called him, and I don't recommend doing that. So.
0: Yeah, it's okay to probably miss your ex, but don't call them as she suggested, especially if you're in a vulnerable moment. You know, she's got a couple of shows happening at Mohegan Sun Arena, two nights, December 5th and 6th. And the 5th will be her green lucky night, and the 6th will be her blue M-I-O-K night. And she encourages you to dress in the color of the night that is happening. Go to MeganMaroney.com for more details about it. Zach Brown Band is coming up. Morgan Wallen's on the way, too, on The Wolf.
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11: Hi, this is Neil Day. So my neighbor Sam quit smoking, had an Alex Golan hypnosis, and his wife Sarah lost 25 pounds. So I went. 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I went back for a weight loss hypnosis, and I went with my wife Emily, and I lost 33 pounds. Emily, who lost 31 pounds, brought her friend Mary to the weight loss program, and she lost 23. It just completely changed the way that we eat. 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
3: And now, Wolf Country weather.
14: Cloudy with rain showers developing after midnight, lows near 35. Tomorrow, mostly cloudy with showers. It will be breezy, highs in the upper 50s. Partly sunny, blustery, and cold on Saturday, high only around 40. Sunny on Sunday, temperatures in the lower 50s.
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Stephen King, Get to Drinkin'. It's the name of his tour as well. Country 95.3 and 107.1 The Wolf. That tour hits the Sinclair in Cambridge, Mass on Saturday night. It's been sold out for a long time. And Corey Kay in Wolf Country headed to that show with an overnight stay for her and a guest as the winner of our latest Country Nights and VIP Lights tour. Blake Shelton now, let him in anyway on The Wolf.

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Your latest keyword in our $100,000 cash grab is wind, W-I-N-D. 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

Russell Dickerson, worth your wild. Country 95.3 and 107.1 The Wolf. Top of the hour, we'll count down the most requested songs of the day. In your five most wanted at five, get those final requests to me, 866-900-WOLF.

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0: 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The latest from Randy Houser that is back in the bottle. Michelle with you on this Thursday afternoon. So we're about at the halfway point of October, Halloween upon us, and there is a new contest you can enter thanks to Pringles. And it's all about planning where you will spend all of eternity. Maybe buried in a Pringles can, but not a Pringles can like once you're done eating the potato chips, there you go. No, it's a Pringles urn that you can win. It actually is the same shape and size as a Pringles can. It is made out of, it looks like a some kind of metal. And it has the Pringles face logo on it. And it's the same shape. And yeah, you can actually win that as your place for final destination, I guess. Once you pop, you can't stop. And onceyoudrop.com is where you go to enter this contest and also sign a will and testament where you commit to wanting to be buried in a Pringles can of some sort. The deadline coming right up, though, October 22nd. So again, go to onceyoudrop.com. If you love Pringles, my kiddo loves the pizza-flavored Pringles. I get so lost in the store now trying to keep track of all the flavors of Pringles. If you're a Pringles lover, though, this might be for you. Nothing like planning ahead, though, right? Yikes. Just make sure you don't put that can in the pantry with the other snacks. Morgan Wallen is coming up. Keith Urban's on the way on The Wolf.
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5: And now, Wolf Country weather.
12: Cloudy with rain showers developing after midnight. Lows near 35. Tomorrow, mostly cloudy with showers. It will be breezy. Highs in the upper 50s. Partly sunny, blustery, and cold on Saturday. High only around 40. Sunny on Sunday. Temperatures in the lower 50s.

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0: 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Thanks for getting those requests into us over the last 24 hours. We are going to get to the rest of the countdown after this.
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0: 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Do it before 7 p.m. And right now, getting back to our five most wanted at five, Brantley Gilbert has the number 4 song today. This is Good Damn. It's your five most wanted at five on The Wolf.

Country 95.3 and 107.1, The Wolf, another collaboration in our five most wanted at five this afternoon with Kal Wetzel and Ella Langley, Jaded. Just before that, we heard Chris Young at number three with I Didn't Come Here to Leave. Let's get to your number one song today. And incidentally, it is another collaboration. Lauren Elena and Chase Matthew, they've been getting more and more popular with this song over the last several weeks. All My Exes, number one today. Country 95.3 and 107.1, The Wolf.

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6: Hi, this is Neil Day. So my neighbor Sam quit smoking at an Alex Golan hypnosis, and his wife Sarah lost 25 pounds. So I went. I walked out and never smoked again, and that's after 35 years of smoking. Didn't even believe it at first. Didn't feel like anything really happened, but the desire was completely gone. I went back for a weight loss hypnosis, and I went with my wife Emily, and I lost 33 pounds. Emily, who lost 31 pounds, brought her friend Mary to the weight loss program, and she lost 23. It just completely changed the way that we eat. Thank you, Alex Golan.
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Tyler Hubbard back then, right now. Country 95.3 and 107.1 The Wolf. Another big date has been announced by Florida Georgia Line as they go back on the road in 2027 doing the festival tour. Pretty exciting. I'll share that with you coming up. Ella Langley now. Here's Loving Life Again on The Wolf.

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0: Country 95.3 and 107.1, The Wolf, Carter Faith with Wyatt Flores. That is called Nothing Better to Do. Carter is going to be on a new crime thriller that's coming out November 13th on Netflix. I talked about it, I think, last week. Heartland is what it's called. Jessica Chastain will be a reclusive country star. She returns to Nashville to find her missing niece, who is a rising star, and that niece will be played by Carter Faith. So we're going to get to see what she's like as an actress, as well as getting this amazing opportunity to do both music and acting. Pretty cool. Coming up, Florida Georgia Line has announced their newest stop on their Anything Goes Again, the festival tour, in case you missed out on the latest. Tortuga Music Fest, Fort Lauderdale, Florida, April 2nd, 3rd, and 4th. So they continue to reveal more and more festival locations and dates, and they are ready to rock the ocean and all who will be there at that show for them. I know we have sent listeners before to Tortuga Music Fest. Who knows? Maybe it'll be another future fantasy flyway down the road. Right now, giving you our final keyword for today. If you missed out on that announcement earlier in the hour, dust is the keyword you want to enter at 953thewolf.com for our $100,000 cash grab. Do that before 7 while I line up some Dierks Bentley and Zach Top next.
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3: And now the weather with our chief meteorologist.
4: Folks, we're tracking a big system out of Washington headed straight for New Hampshire. It's called socialism, and it's gaining strength. 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
1: And now, Wolf Country weather.
8: Cloudy with rain showers developing after midnight, lows near 35. Tomorrow, mostly cloudy with showers. It will be breezy, highs in the upper 50s. Partly sunny, blustery, and cold on Saturday. High only around 40. Sunny on Sunday. Temperatures in the lower 50s.
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Want to hear more great music like that from the 70s, 80s, 90s, early 2000s, like that Tim McGraw song? Tune in Sunday morning to Hayes for Country Legends Sunday, 3 hours of nostalgia. 7 a.m. Sunday morning on The Wolf.

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Sam Hunt, Leave the Night On. To catch any of The Voice this week and see Carly Pearce joining Riley Green as a mentor this past week. She's got a funny video post about that, too, up on her Instagram. Check it out. Here's Riley, Think As You Drunk.

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Stella Lefty, Boston on Country 95.3 and 107.1. The Wolf, some sold-out shows for Stella Lefty coming up November 17th. You lucky enough to see her at the Royale in Boston, or maybe one of her shows, including MGM Music Hall in January. Sold out wherever she's performing. One of the hot artists in country. So is this guy, Tucker.

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0: Country 95.3 and 107.1 The Wolf. Ian Munsick, Love is Blind. Michelle here, getting ready to wrap up my Thursday night with you for now. If you have not entered our final keyword for today, of the many that have been announced throughout the day in our $100,000 cash grab, you do still have some time before this hour is up. Enter Dust. And if you missed any of the others today, at least you get this one entered. But take advantage of entering every keyword you hear throughout the workday so that you have as many entries as possible in our $100,000 cash grab. You could be our next $100 winner. Paul Littlefield was our current $100 winner. We announced that on Monday, and you could be next this coming Monday. And of course, be qualified for that $1,000 grand prize with a shot at the $100,000 jackpot. Before I head out, let's get some Luke Combs ready to roll for you. And Parmalee coming up next. Have a great night.
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4: And now, Wolf Country Weather.
5: Cloudy with rain showers developing after midnight, lows near 35. Tomorrow, mostly cloudy with showers. It will be breezy, highs in the upper 50s. Partly sunny, blustery, and cold on Saturday, high only around 40. Sunny on Sunday, temperatures in the lower 50s.
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3: Hi, this is Neil Day. So my neighbor Sam quit smoking at an Alex Stone hypnosis, and his wife Sarah lost 25 pounds. So I went. I walked out and never smoked again, and that's after 35 years of smoking. Didn't even believe it at first. Didn't feel like anything really happened, but the desire was completely gone. I went back for a weight loss hypnosis, and I went with my wife, Emily, and I lost 33 pounds. Emily, who lost 31 pounds, brought her friend Mary to the weight loss program, and she lost 23. It just completely changed the way that we eat. Thank you, Alex Stone.
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4: Cloudy with rain showers developing after midnight. Lows near 35. Tomorrow, mostly cloudy with showers. It will be breezy. Highs in the upper 50s. Partly sunny, blustery, and cold on Saturday. High only around 40. Sunny on Sunday. Temperatures in the lower 50s.
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